I lay sleeping. I was thinking to myself, last night I lay sleeping.

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0: Ladies and gentlemen, the tune we're doing for you right now is called It Ain't Nobody's Business. And in order to do Ain't Nobody's Business and do it right, we need to call the lady up here that really knows how to do it. She knows how to sing the song. And I'm speaking of Miss Ruth Brown, ladies and gentlemen.
1: Thank you.
2: You'll sing with me? That'll be good.
0: Ladies and gentlemen, one more time, Miss Ruth Brown.
1: Thank you very much. You see, BB did everything I asked him to do, even sit down for me. Lord, Lord, Lord, Lord.
0: Yes.
1: Lord, Lord, Lord, Lord.
0: Yay! Yeah.
3: I hear you, man.
0: No, it ain't.
1: If I do.
3: What we do.
1: I'm chasing, I'm chasing. God, you look good.
3: Thank you, baby. Thank you, baby.
1: Lord. Lord, Lord, Lord, Lord, Lord, Lord.
3: Hey, go ahead.
1: Lord. Oh, BB.
3: I love it, baby. Love
1: Lord,
3: it.
1: Lord, Lord, Lord, Lord, Lord. Well, it ain't.
3: It ain't.
1: Nobody's business.
0: Ain't nobody got nothing to do with it.
1: If I do.
3: You know it too. You know it too.
1: Same problem.
0: If one

0: We have ham and bacon.
1: Yeah, baby.
0: And the next day, ain't nothing shaking.
1: Then it's all right, I'm shaking.

0: lay down with you all day Monday.
1: Make love all day Monday.
0: Yeah. Ain't nobody's business.
1: Ain't nobody got nothing to do with it.
0: If I do.
1: You said it. You said
0: don't
1: it.
0: Look at the nosy neighbors. They peeping every time I come in here.
1: They ain't got nothing to do with it.
0: Same time.

0: That's me, that's the one that wanna be, you know.
1: Says he ain't got no money. And I tell you here, I know you don't need it.